0: Powell River Fire, diabetic unconscious, at 106 58 Carly Road, between Old Military Road and Wandsor Road. Powell River Fire, diabetic unconscious, at 106 58 Carly Road, between Old Military Road and Wandsor Road. Timeout, 1904. Theodore Fire, psychiatric problem, at 4371 Hoffman Road, between Ashley Court and Leslie Court. Theodore Fire, psychiatric problem, at 4371 Hoffman Road, between Ashley Court and Leslie Court. Timeout, 1905.
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2: 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St. Elmo Fire, diabetic unconscious, at 10658 Carly Road, between Old Military Road and Wanzer Road. Timeout, 1908.
3: 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Timeout, 1908 hours.

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At 2413 Dawes Road, Unit 107, between Iron Gate Way and Cottage Hill Road. Engine 26, 1 down. At 2413 Dawes Road, Unit 107, between Iron Gate Way and Cottage Hill Road. 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

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Trash fire at 3900 Cottage Hill Road, between Cottage Hill Avenue and Hawthorne Drive. Engine 19. Trash fire at 3900 Cottage Hill Road, between Cottage Hill Avenue and Hawthorne Drive. Timeout 1926 hours.

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Citronelle Fire, Cedar, at 1980 South Center Street, between Irwin Street and North Center Street. Timeout, 1943.

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0: Theodore Fire, Caesar, at 7576 Theodore Dawes Road, between Helton Road and Dunn Road. Theodore Fire, Caesar, at 7576 Theodore Dawes Road, between Helton Road and Dunn Road. Timeout, 1956.
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Chickasaw Fire, Smoke Investigation, Act 14, Viaduct Road, between Howell Street and Gulf Street. Timeout 20:03.

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Station 1, altered mental status, at 3341 Kingberry Road, between Griffiths Road. 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

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Timeout 2021.

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0: Do you have a building number / apartment number?
1: It's going to be Unit C. It's in Charlie, apartment number 22.
0: Copy that. I don't believe there is building 22 at this apartment complex.

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Engine 1, Rescue 1, come back towards the entrance. It's going to be in the first set of three buildings.

Rescue, 8, truck, 4, drug overdose, at 278 Dawson Street, between North Joachim Street and North Jackson Street. Rescue, 8, truck, 4, drug overdose, at 278 Dawson Street, between North Joachim Street and North Jackson Street. Timeout, 20, 27 hours,

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Rescue 8, Truck 4, Caesar, at Soul Kitchen, at 219 Dawson Street, between North Conception Street and North Joachim Street. Timeout 20, 37 hours.

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2: 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Rescue 22, engine 22, seizure at 308 Syracuse Street, between Justin Drive and William and Mary Street. Timeout 20:46 hours. Engine 28, rescue 28, chest pain at 6901 Harry Hamilton Road, between Harry Road and Washington Boulevard. Engine 28, rescue 28, chest pain at 6901 Harry Hamilton Road, between Harry Road and Washington Boulevard. Timeout 20:46 hours.

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Timeout 21:03 hours.

0: Fire alarm, rescue 22 is at Providence 324.
1: Rescue 22, transport arrive, 2105.

Criolla Fire, electronic alarm, residential, at William Avenue, between Old Highway 43. Criolla Fire, electronic alarm, residential, at William Avenue, between Old Highway 43. Timeout 21-11.

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0: Command 1, denied.
1: Crayola, Command 1, copy you and route. The correct address is going to be at 11816 Highway 43. It's going to be right off William Avenue.
0: Copy. That's going to be an old Highway 43, correct?
1: Crayola, that I believe so. Looks like it.
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Engine 3, rescue 3, syncope. App 3441, Radcliffe Road. Timeout 2114.

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0: 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Station 1, public assistance. At Snow Road North and Jeremy Drive. Timeout 21:43.
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0: 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At 303 West Turner Road, between Disney's Avenue and Lane Avenue. Engine 59, 1 fallen. At 303 West Turner Road, between Disney's Avenue and Lane Avenue. Timeout 21:44.

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0: 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The hydrant was floating.
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0: 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Between Jeff Hamilton Road Extension and Clark Road. 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

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Gunshot. At 4215 Moffett Road. Between Wolf Ridge Road and Harrison Drive. Rescue 12. Engine 18. Gunshot. At 4215 Moffett Road. Between Wolf Ridge Road and Harrison Drive. Timeout 21:54 hours.

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F 8501, Lister Dairy Road, between Diego Drive and Diabolus Road. Criollo Fire. 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Timeout 2205.

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1: Engine 7, truck 10, motor vehicle collision at eastbound I-10 between Highway 90 and Range Line Road. Engine 7, truck 10, motor vehicle collision at eastbound I-10 between Highway 90 and Range Line Road. Timeout 22:12 hours.
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0: 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At 2137 Cylinder Road North, between Lamplighter Drive. Station 1, 1 down. At 2137 Cylinder Road North, between Lamplighter Drive. Timeout, 2217. Tanner Williams Fire, drug overdose. At 1540 State Line Road North, between Tanner Williams Road and Brown Loop Road North. Tanner Williams Fire, drug overdose. At 1540 State Line Road North, between Tanner Williams Road and Brown Loop Road North. Timeout, 2217.
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At 5412 Cross Creek Drive. Between Shortleaf Drive and White Pine Drive. Timeout 22:19 hours.

0: 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At 6074 Highland Circle South. Between Highland Circle East and Highland Woods Drive West. Engine 22, 1 fallen. At 6074 Highland Circle South. Between Highland Circle East and Highland Woods Drive West. Timeout 22:19 hours.
1: 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It appears we got a 4 or 5 vehicle MVC. 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
3: 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Wilmer Fire. Drug overdose. At 1540 State Line Road North. Between Tanner Williams Road and Brown Loop Road North. Timeout 22:20.
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1: 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Problem, I think we should be advised we're shutting I-10 down at this time.
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0: 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Engine 16. Abdominal pain. At 1385 Azalea Road, Unit A3. Between Reno Drive South and Halls Mill Road. Rescue 19. Engine 16. Abdominal pain. At 1385 Azalea Road, Unit A3. Between Rainbow Drive South and Halls Mill Road. Timeout 22:34 hours.
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2: Engine 1, hemorrhage, at 7052 Langdon Drive, between Milan Avenue and Cody Road North. Engine 1, hemorrhage, at 7052 Langdon Drive, between Milan Avenue and Cody Road North. 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

0: All units responding to 1920 Dolphin Island Parkway. This is 1920 Dolphin Island Parkway. You're responding to the report of smoke and flames visible inside of the dryer. All parties have evacuated. Closest hydrant is going to be next to 1924 Dolphin Island Parkway. Secondary hydrant at 1904 Dolphin Island Parkway. All units assigned to General 1.
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0: 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I'll be assuming DIP command, command post B Saturday.
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0: 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Richard Carr 61. Engine 69. Residential fire at 122 East Allenby Street, between Wilson Avenue North and Dr. Martin Luther King Jr. Drive North. Engine 67. Richard Carr 61. Engine 69. Residential fire at 122 East Allenby Street, between Wilson Avenue North and Dr. Martin Luther King Jr. Drive North. Timeout 2302.
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0: 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This is your one, John. Leon scene, one story residential. Not sure of the time. It'll be Fritcher Command, 69 on scene, boy.
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0: 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Drug overdose. At 6361 4th Street, between Moffett Road and Avenue B. Tanner Williams fire. Drug overdose. At 6361 4th Street, between Moffett Road and Avenue B. Timeout 2308.
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0: and Wiggum Road, Station 2, Trash Fire, at 4586 Lock Road, between Wheeler Avenue and Wiggum Road, timeout 2321.
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2: 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Engine 2, third information, possible propane tank on fire in the area, possible arsonist, PD's been notified there and around.
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0: 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Rescue, 24, engine, 9, breathing difficulties, at 2650 Griffith Lane North, between Griffith Circle West and Griffith Lane North. Timeout, 23 hours.
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0: Station 1, Singapore, at 1221 Wolf Road South, between Private Road 304 and Owls Ferry Road. Station 1, Singapore, at 1221 Wolf Road South, between Private Road 304 and Owls Ferry Road. Timeout 2329.
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Just leaving. At 5657 Rand Street. Between Morley Drive East and Morley Drive West. Rescue 1. Engine 1. Just name. At 5657 Rand Street. Between Morley Drive East and Morley Drive West. 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

0: Jigsaw Fire, Altered Mental Status, at 303 Delaware Street, between West Grant Street and 6th Avenue. Jigsaw Fire, Altered Mental Status, at 303 Delaware Street, between West Grant Street and 6th Avenue. Timeout 0023.
1: Security fog here, repeat your last turn.
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1: fog here, I'm no traffic coming through.

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Between Monroe Street and Eslava Street. 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At Mobile Cruise Terminal. 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Between Monroe Street and Eslava Street. Timeout 0041 hours.

0: question is, are you responding to the mobile cruise terminal?
1: Third party advised a small fire on the dock, unknown further, called in from a tugboat.

0: fire alarm is a 3. Do you have anything further on this?
1: Engine 3 caller said it's going to be between the cruise terminal and the convention center. It's a small wooden dock.
0: 3 copy. 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

0: 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I'm engine 3.
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0: Okay, the duck boat should be shining a light on it now.
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0: 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Fowl River Fire. 1 fallen. 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Between Governor Wallace Drive and Seymour Trammell Drive. 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Criolla Fire. Psychiatric problem. At 441 Dead Lake Road, between Hardy Drive and Linda Lane. Criolla Fire. Psychiatric problem. At 441 Dead Lake Road, between Hardy Drive and Linda Lane. 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
0: 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Is there anybody else going out for this call?
1: Coming around, nothing negative.
0: So, can you go ahead and call me another department? I will need assistance with this one.
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0: I'm not sure yet. Can you stand by?
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Alabama 4th, 1 fallen, at 11035 John Cone Drive, between Governor Wallace Drive and Seymour Trammell Drive. Timeout, 126.

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2: 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Timeout, 129.
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Engine, 19. Altered mental status. At 3812 Hillcrest Lane, between Camellia Drive, 8, and Pace Parkway. Rescue, 19. Engine, 19. Altered mental status. At 3812 Hillcrest Lane, between Camellia Drive, 8, and Pace Parkway. Timeout, 2, 0, 3 hours.

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Timeout 204 hours.

0: 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Bayou Fire, Test Main, at 13895 Harding Avenue, between Henley Street and East Rabbi Street. 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

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At 3001, Nagao Court. 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

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At Government Street and South Broad Street. 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

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One assaulted at 13925 Childress Avenue between Hanley Street and East Ravi Street. Bayou Fire. One assaulted at 13925 Childress Avenue between Hanley Street and East Ravi Street. Timeout 314.

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Rescue, 23, engine, 23, breathing difficulty, at 3600 Michael Boulevard, between Montlamar Drive and Marion Beckham Drive. Timeout, 3:40 hours.

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Citronelle Fire, Public Assistance, at 8435 West State Street. Timeout, 3:45.

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2: 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At 5965 Wilshire Road, between Windy Hill Circle East and Windy Hill Circle West. Timeout 3:47.
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Timeout 403 hours.

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At the go. At 811 Dawson Island Parkway. Between Falls Mills Road and Victory Drive West. Engine 9, 1 down. At the go. At 811 Dawson Island Parkway. Between Falls Mills Road and Victory Drive West. Timeout, 406 hours.

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Theodore Fire, breathing difficulties, at 8813 Gold Mine Road North, between Gold Mine Road East and Dawes Lane East. Theodore Fire, breathing difficulties, at 8813 Gold Mine Road North, between Gold Mine Road East and Dawes Lane East. Timeout, 4:51.

0: Theodore Fire, breathing difficulty, at 5248 Nanette Drive, between Rudder Road, Theodore Fire, breathing difficulty, at 5248 Nanette Drive, between Rudder Road, timeout, 513.
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At Spring Hill Avenue and St. Stephen's Road. 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At Spring Hill Avenue and St. Stephen's Road. Timeout, 5:23 hours.

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0: Engine 67, Hemorrhage, at 3613 Anton Street, between Oates Avenue and Bear Fork Road. Engine 67, Hemorrhage, at 3613 Anton Street, between Oates Avenue and Bear Fork Road. Timeout, 5:35.
1: 35 hours.
0: Station 2, Syncope, at 6660 McCrary Road, between Romley Lane and McNeil Road. Station 2, Syncope, at 6660 McCrary Road, between Romley Lane and McNeil Road. Timeout, 5:35.

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Engine 11. One down. At 650 Gillinger Road North. Between 7th Avenue and Ziegler Boulevard. Engine 11. One down. At 650 Gillinger Road North. Between 7th Avenue and Ziegler Boulevard. Timeout 6, 18 hours.

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0: I am on scene of a car drove into the woods. They are denying EMS and they have a wrecker on the way, but we are on scene. That's Jeff Hamilton in Grand Bay, Wilmer, so.
1: Copy, do you want a screen and do you want MPD en route?
0: Yes, that is fine.

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0: 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Citronelle Fire, Public Assistance, Act 8435, West 8th Street. Timeout, 6:48.
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0: Rescue, 12, truck, 17, breathing difficulty, at Central Plaza Towers, at 302 Bayshore Avenue, between Green Hill Avenue and Frederick Street. Rescue, 12, truck, 17, breathing difficulty, at Central Plaza Towers, at 302 Bayshore Avenue, between Green Hill Avenue and Frederick Street. Timeout, 8:22 hours.
1: Carl, I'm 12, show 12 taking that call for 17.
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0: Engine 12. Breathing difficulty. At Central Plaza Towers. At 302 Bayshore Avenue. Between Spring Hill Avenue and Frederick Street. Engine 12. Breathing difficulty. At Central Plaza Towers. At 302 Bayshore Avenue. Between Spring Hill Avenue and Frederick Street. Timeout, 8:23 hours.
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3: Rescue 12, Engine 12 is going to be building 302, apartment 511. Building 302, apartment 511. 70-year-old female, having difficulty breathing.

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Smoke odor. 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Smoke odor. At 1060 Blue Down Avenue. 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Timeout, 8:29 hours.

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0: 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Engine 69, brush fire, between Anton Street and Hayes Avenue. Timeout, 8:57. 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

0: 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Engine 68, brush fire, between Anton Street and Hayes Avenue. Timeout, 8:58. 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

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Engine 8.6% at 1330 Spring Hill Avenue, between Bush Avenue and North Julia Street. Timeout 902 hours.

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0: 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She'll be outside wearing all black. Medevac is a transport.
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0: Citronelle Fire, back pain, at 17435 Vine Road, between Brandenport Road and Lock Road. Citronelle Fire, back pain, at 17435 Vine Road, between Brandenport Road and Lock Road. Timeout, 906.
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2: 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Engine 28, public assistance, at 7410 Elmo Avenue, at Smith Street. Timeout, 9:12 hours. Sprint 5, 6 person, at 4114 Palmdale Drive, between Yenestra Drive and Bonnie Lane. Sprint 5, 6 person, at 4114 Palmdale Drive, between Yenestra Drive and Bonnie Lane. Timeout, 9:12 hours.

Citronelle Fire, McPherson, at 8435 West State Street. Citronelle Fire, McPherson, at 8435 West State Street. Timeout, 9:13.

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0: 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No key holder info or business phone number on file.
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Refu 1, Engine 1, Stroke, at 130 Saraland Boulevard South, between East Everett Avenue and West Everett Avenue. Timeout, 9:48.

Engine 8. Rescue 8. Seizure at 362 West Street. Between Lamar Street and West Avenue. Engine 8. Rescue 8. Seizure at 362 West Street. Between Lamar Street and West Avenue. Timeout 9:48 hours. Rescue 26. Engine 26. Altered mental status. At 7900 Peace Drive. Between Ernest Drive and Gaylord Drive. Rescue 26. Engine 26. Altered mental status. At 7900 East Drive. Between Ernest Drive and Gaylord Drive. 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
2: 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Engine 23, 1 fallen, at 20 Rosberry Drive, at Dawson Street. Engine 23, 1 fallen, at 20 Rosberry Drive, at Dawson Street. Timeout, 9:53 hours.

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0: 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If they come in from Sage Avenue, come all the way down to the end and take a right. 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
2: 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Engine 3, rescue 3, 1 fallen, at 20 Rosberry Drive, at Dawson Street. Timeout, 9:59 hours.
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Engine 3, rescue 3, breathing difficulty, at 655 Charleston Street, between South Dearborn Street and South Washington Avenue. Engine 3, rescue 3, breathing difficulty, at 655 Charleston Street, between South Dearborn Street and South Washington Avenue. Timeout 10:01 hours.

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Headache. At Irvington Viula Battery Highway and 16th Street. St. Elmo Fire. 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At Irvington Viula Battery Highway and 16th Street. Timeout 10:05.

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Turnerville Fire, breathing difficulty, at 11080 Kid Road, between Robert Highland Road North and Ida Lane. Turnerville Fire, breathing difficulty, at 11080 Kid Road, between Robert Highland Road North and Ida Lane. Timeout 10:15.

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0: Oak Grove Fire, breathing difficulty, at 11080 Kid Road, between Robert Highlands Road North and Ida Lane. Oak Grove Fire, breathing difficulty, at 11080 Kid Road, between Robert Highlands Road North and Ida Lane. Timeout, 10:29.
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0: 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Rescue 19. Breathing difficulty. At 708 Wilshire Road. Between Lampwood Drive South and Shelton Lane. Engine 6. Rescue 19. Breathing difficulty. At 708 Wilshire Road. Between Lampwood Drive South and Shevlin Lane. Timeout 10:37 hours.
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Rescue 8. Breathing difficulty. At 1602 Belfast Street. Between Antwerp Street and Gent Street. Timeout 10:48 hours.

0: 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Timeout, 10:52.
1: Breathing difficulty at 1602 Belfast Street, between Antwerp Street and Gent Street. Timeout, 10:53 hours.

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0: Rescue, 3, truck, 4, seizure, at 1303 Dr. Martin Luther King Jr. Avenue, between Peach Street and Cedar Avenue. Rescue, 3, truck, 4, seizure, at 1303 Dr. Martin Luther King Jr. Avenue, between Peach Street and Cedar Avenue. Timeout, 11:17 hours.
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Wilmer Fire, Public Assistance, at 12305 Venus Drive South, between Venus Drive East and Venus Drive West. Timeout, 11:19.

0: 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Tanner Williams Fire, Public Assistance, at 12305 Venus Drive South, between Venus Drive East and Venus Drive West. Timeout, 1121.
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1: 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Wilmer 21, go ahead.
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0: 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Station 1, Caesar, at 3651 Kingberry Loop Road East, between Kingberry Loop Road South and Kingberry Loop Road North. 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
0: Where's County Unit number 5?
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0: Oh, God.
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Electronic alarm. 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At 65 Jordan Lane. Between Burns Boulevard and Wilkinson Way. Engine 22. Electronic alarm. Residential. At 65 Jordan Lane. Between Burns Boulevard and Wilkinson Way. Timeout 12:06 hours.

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Engine 1, Rescue 1, 1 fallen, at 951 Fairland Boulevard South, between 2nd Avenue and Cleveland Road. Engine 1, Rescue 1, 1 fallen, at 951 Fairland Boulevard South, between 2nd Avenue and Cleveland Road. Timeout, 12:13.

0: Engine 67, altered mental status, at 2236 South Sheldon Beach Road, between Everett Road and Beverly P. Washington Street. Engine 67, altered mental status, at 2236 South Sheldon Beach Road, between Everett Road and Beverly P. Washington Street. Timeout, 12:15.
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2: 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Engine 23, 1 fallen, at Canton Inn, at 1028 West I-65, Service Road South, at P Street. Timeout, 12:21 hours. Engine 11, chest pain, at 2451 Iberville Drive North, between Cottage Hill Road and the Iberville Drive West. Engine 11, chest pain, at 2451 Iberville Drive North, between Cottage Hill Road and the Iberville Drive West. Timeout, 12:21 hours.

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1: Theodore Fire, breathing difficulty, at 6470 Larkspur Drive, between Cornflower Avenue and Fair Oak Drive East. Theodore Fire, breathing difficulty, at 6470 Larkspur Drive, between Cornflower Avenue and Fair Oak Drive East. Timeout, 12:31.
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Station 2, Headache, at 4732 Lock Road, between Frank Maples Road, Station 2, Headache, at 4732 Lock Road, between Frank Maples Road, timeout 1234.

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Rescue 14, engine 14, traumatic injury, at 2503 St. Stephen Road, between Racing Street and Idell Street. Timeout 12:36 hours.

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0: Unit 23, they have a unit assigned to it responded from Azalea and Airport.
1: But I felt.
2: All right, well, can you repeat that again? I'm sorry, I didn't have it. So what is it?
0: The unit that's assigned to your call, he's responding from Airport and Azalea. I can't see him moving over. That's where he's showing it on the map.
2: Copy that. Thanks. If you do see a movement in the next couple of minutes, just let me know.
0: Copy that.
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3: 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Mobile County Sheriff's Department and AST will remain on scene. 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
0: 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His AVL is working now, so he is coming at you from Airport in Montemar.

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2: 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Station 1, diabetic emergency, at 7623 Moline Drive, between Summit Drive West. Timeout, 1251.
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1: Engine 8. Breathing difficulties. At Taco Bell. At 1115 Government Street. Between South Palace Street and Roper Street. Engine 8. Breathing difficulties. At Taco Bell. At 1115 Government Street. Between South Palace Street and Roper Street. Timeout 12:55 hours.
2: Where's your EMS unit come from?
1: Taco Bell, at 1115 Government Street, between South Palace Street and Roper Street. Rescue 8. Breathing difficulties, at Taco Bell, at 1115 Government Street, between South Palace Street and Roper Street. Timeout 12:55 hours.

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0: Enjoy. Can someone set that 5 away down medic 1, please?
1: Can you repeat that?
0: Can someone set that 5 down medic 1, please?
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At 7403 Mallard Drive. Between Wood Duck Court and Bloomfield Court. Engine 6. 1 fallen. At 7403 Mallard Drive. Between Wood Duck Court and Bloomfield Court. Timeout 1329 hours.

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Rescue 23, engine 9, Syncopee, at 502 Lost Street, between Fox Street and Monteroy Street. Timeout, 13:34 hours.

Rescue, 12. Drunk, 17. Altered mental status. At northbound I-65, between Dawson Street and Spring Hill Avenue. Rescue, 12. Truck, 17. Altered mental status. At northbound I-65, between Dawson Street and Spring Hill Avenue. Timeout, 13:39 hours.

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1: Truck 17 responding, 1340. Rescue 12, truck 17. It's going to be northbound 65 between Dolphin and Spring Hill Avenue at mile marker number 5. Northbound I-65 between Dolphin Street and Spring Hill Avenue. MPD is on the scene with a male that's not alert.
0: Copy.

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Timeout, 1341.

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0: Is this a NBC involved?
1: He was driving erratically on the interstate, and they just pulled him over. I think he had a flat tire driving erratically. When they caught up with him, he was acting dazed and confused.
0: 17 copy. There's an NBC northbound just past the bridge, Elvis Street.
1: If it's a silver pickup, that's who you're going for. He wasn't involved in a wreck. It was a silver car and somebody following him.
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0: 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At Bienville Square Park. At 150 Dawson Street. Between St. Emmanuel Street and North Conception Street. Engine 3, 1 threatening suicide. At Bienville Square Park. At 150 Dawson Street. Between St. Emmanuel Street and North Conception Street. Timeout 1344 hours. Engine 20, Rescue 24, Diabetic Emergency, at 2016 Staples Road, between Perry Lane and Bernhard Drive. Engine 20, Rescue 24, Diabetic Emergency, at 2016 Staples Road, between Perry Lane and Bernhard Drive. Timeout, 1345 hours.
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0: Rescue, 3, engine, 2, heat exposure, at 460 South Jefferson Street, between Selma Street and Elmira Street. Rescue, 3, engine, 2, heat exposure, at 460 South Jefferson Street, between Selma Street and Elmira Street. Timeout, 1352 hours. Engine 22, public assistance, at the Traditions at South, at 6201 Old Shell Road, between Jaguar Boulevard and Stadium Drive. Engine 22, public assistance, at the Traditions at South, at 6201 Old Shell Road, between Jaguar Boulevard and Stadium Drive. Timeout, 1352 hours. Rescue, 8, truck, 4, 1 down, at 351 Kanai Street, between South Claiborne Street and South Franklin Street. Rescue, 8, truck, 4, 1 down, at 351 Kanai Street, between South Claiborne Street and South Franklin Street. Timeout, 1353 hours. Engine 23, 6 persons, at 2666 Government Boulevard, at Ruffley Avenue. Engine 23, 6 persons, at 2666 Government Boulevard, at Ruffley Avenue. Timeout, 1353 hours.
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5: 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All units responding to 2302 Dog River Drive North. The caller is on scene, reports heavy smoke coming out of every door and every window. Your nearest hydrant is going to be at the corner of Dog River Court and Parkway Drive.

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0: 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We got a hydrant out back. 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
2: 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District 2 Chief, Car 80, residential fire, at 2302 Dog River Drive North. 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District 2 Chief, Car 80, residential fire, at 2302 Dog River Drive North. 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Timeout 14.09 hours. 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
0: 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It's going to be a motorcycle off in the ditch.
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0: Firearm District 1, I have an update. We had a residential fire, Delta side, fire's out right now. Second for extensions, we'll be here for a while doing overhauls.
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0: 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Besides seeing demons clearing up a little bit, just got some light smoke coming from the back here.
1: St. Elmo Fire, 6 persons, at 8041 Sunshine Drive, between Athena Lane and Robbins Lane. St. Elmo Fire, 6 persons, at 8041 Sunshine Drive, between Athena Lane and Robbins Lane. Timeout, 1430.
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Engine, 8. Altered mental status. At 1217 Government Street. Between Rapier Avenue and South Georgia Avenue. Rescue, 8. Engine, 8. Altered mental status. At 1217 Government Street. Between Rapier Avenue and South Georgia Avenue. Timeout, 1433 hours. 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

0: 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Between Government Street and Selma Street. 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

Bayou Fire. Breathing difficulty between Emily Road and Clark Road. Bayou Fire. Breathing difficulty between Emily Road and Clark Road. Timeout 1445. 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
1: District Green Route 1445. All units responding to 151 South Ann Street. It's going to be reports of smoke possibly coming from the center of the building or the cafeteria area. You have a plug at the corner of Government Street and South Ann Street, right in front of the church.
0: District Green Route.

0: problem. I mentioned they don't see. I got a 2-story church building. Nothing's showing. They must be.
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3: 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Station 2, breathing difficulty, at 6587 South Leroy Jordan Drive. Between Alexander Drive East and Soft Ridge Road. Timeout, 1446.
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2: 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Rescue 26, engine 26, one fallen, at 884 Willow Bridge Drive West, between Willow Bridge Way and Willow Bridge Drive South. 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
0: I have southbound lanes of 45 shut down right now while they loading the motorcycle on a trailer. I'll let you know when it reopens.
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1: 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On scene, no smoke, nothing visible, 1502.
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At 2912 McVeigh Drive North. Between Alt Mill Road and Walling Brothers Boulevard. 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Heat exposure. At 2912 McVeigh Drive North. Between Alt Mill Road and Walling Brothers Boulevard. 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
2: Rambay Fire, near drowning, at 12641 Natchez Trace, between Rambay Wilmer Road South. Rambay Fire, near drowning, at 12641 Natchez Trace, between Rambay Wilmer Road South. Timeout, 1559.
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0: Well, I'm going to...
1: Rambay Fire, Seven Hills Fire, near drowning, at 12641 Natchez Trace, between Rambay Wilmer Road South. Rambay Fire, Seven Hills Fire, near drowning, at 12641 Natchez Trace, between Rambay Wilmer Road South. Timeout, 1600.
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0: 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Are we still needed on this call?
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1: 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It's going to be a near drowning. This is going to be a one-year-old male still in the pool, labored breathing. Unknown how long he was under the water. He is conscious and crying at this time.
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1: Scurvy, copy. 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Right on, Bradley. Where's your EMS unit coming from?
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Timeout, 1622 hours.

0: Station 2, electrical hazard, at 6180 Lot Road, between McCrary Road and Tover Road North. Station 2, electrical hazard, at 6180 Lot Road, between McCrary Road and Tover Road North. Timeout, 1628.
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0: 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I spoke with the driver of the vehicle. She stated that she read where if a power line fell on her car, she could not get out. There's no power line connected to her car. She did advise that there was a power line down on Box Road. We're going to go down there and check, see if we could find that line.
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0: Could PDF ask that they're on another call, that if you could ask if there's any damage to the vehicle, they can send someone your way?

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St. Elmo Fire, traumatic injury, at 9801 Old Pascagoula Road, between Joyce Lane and Kenny Lundy Road. Timeout, 1636.

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Grande Fire, traumatic injury, at 9801 Old Pascagoula Road, between Joyce Lane and Annie Lundy Road. Grande Fire, traumatic injury, at 9801 Old Pascagoula Road, between Joyce Lane and Annie Lundy Road. Timeout, 1639.

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Champagne. Ash 7590 Cumberland Court. Ash Cumberland Cap. Rescue 6. Engine 6. Champagne. Ash 7590 Cumberland Court. Ash Cumberland Cap. Timeout 1648 hours.

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3: On non-emergency 1 assaulted at 809 Donald Street between Selman Avenue and Lucky Avenue. Engine 21. Respond non-emergency 1 assaulted at 809 Donald Street between Selman Avenue and Lucky Avenue. Timeout 1700 hours.

0: 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Theodore Fire, Public Assistance, at 7184 O'Brien Drive North, between O'Brien Boulevard and Briar Ridge Drive. Timeout, 17:03.
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Stroke. At 9810 Lancaster Road, between Laurentine Road, Alabama 4. Stroke. At 9810 Lancaster Road, between Laurentine Road, timeout 1714.

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0: 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Respond non-emergency 1 assaulted at 805 Donald Street between Tucker Street and Lucky Avenue. Engine 21. Respond non-emergency 1 assaulted at 805 Donald Street between Tucker Street and Lucky Avenue. Timeout 1729 hours.
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1: 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Rescue 12, disregard that crash.
2: Respond non-emergency 1, assaulted, at 1915 Eoline Street, between Tarleton Avenue and Donald Street. Rescue 12. Respond non-emergency 1, assaulted, at 1915 Eoline Street, between Tarleton Avenue and Donald Street. Timeout, 18:01 hours.
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2: Engine 14, rescue 14, respond non-emergency 1, assaulted, at 1915 Eoline Street, between Tarleton Avenue and Donald Street. Engine 14, rescue 14, respond non-emergency 1, assaulted, at 1915 Eoline Street, between Tarleton Avenue and Donald Street. Timeout, 18:02 hours.
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0: Station 2, Public Assistance, at 6855 Cushlow McLeod Road, between Joyce Avenue North and Ulysses Road. Station 2, Public Assistance, at 6855 Cushlow McLeod Road, between Joyce Avenue North and Ulysses Road. Timeout, 1823.
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At 3116 Dawson Island Parkway. Between Clubhouse Road and Tallahassee Drive. Engine 20, 1 down. At McDonald's. At 3116 Dawson Island Parkway. Between Clubhouse Road and Tallahassee Drive. Timeout, 18:28 hours.

0: Station 1, Hemmerich, at 7845 Moffett Road, between Killander Road North and Oak Tree Drive. Station 1, Hemmerich, at 7845 Moffett Road, between Killander Road North and Oak Tree Drive. Timeout, 18:29.
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0: Chickasaw Fire, 1 Fallen, at 212 Jackson Street, between Lee Street Alley and Northwest Boulevard Alley West. Chickasaw Fire, 1 Fallen, at 212 Jackson Street, between Lee Street Alley and Northwest Boulevard Alley West. 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

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Between Hoffner Street and Chandler Street. 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Between Hoffner Street and Chandler Street. 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